403 Chicago Street, 65-year-old female, needed transport to the hospital, has pains, or extremely achy arms since yesterday, no other pain anywhere else. Sounds like she just had an up dose in her medications. Time out, 1915. Requesting flammable at 403 Chicago Street, requesting no lights or sirens. For a 65-year-old female, needed transport to the hospital, has extremely achy arms since yesterday, no other pain anywhere else. Sounds like she did have an increased dose of medication fairly recently.

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Repeating out of dispatch, medic 8. Three Lakes first responders. You requested at Spirit View Lakeside, 1426 State Highway 32, for a 68-year-old female feeling faint. WRZ 612 at 1921.

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1: 1029 Wisconsin, last name spelling Paul Ocean, Charles King, Adam Tom. This is Charles Common, Little J. John. Mail date birth 8/20/51082061. 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

0: 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Repeating United Dispatch to Medic 4, Nokomis First Responders. You're being requested 2080 Hazy Bay Road. 80-year-old male with chest pains. 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

0: 15, no reported injuries. My RP is thinking that he might be trying to leave.
1: 10-4, if you could get a vehicle description and direction of travel.
0: 10-4.

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0: of West 8913 County Road B Boy, West 8913 County Road B Boy, between County Road B Victor and Shimmick Lane in the township of Neva.
1: Continue the behavior part of the test.

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1: 10-4, was the suspect in the white Ford or the RP?
0: Suspect is in the white Ford with a red back end.
1: 10-4.

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1: 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No injuries. They just need a crash report.
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0: out to Salt Bear Lane. 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
1: 10-4, I will tone out Salt 9-1.

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1: Can you call West Iron County and say it's a working fire? I got a header, large column of black smoke. We might want to get Conover and Land O'Lakes with tenders.

0: For that hazardous situation complaint on US 51 northbound by the 227, the RP did say that the driver turned on his lights, and PPD did advise that they were out of position.
1: That were. You can hold it.
0: 10-4, thank you.
2: Michigan. No units checked on. Retone at 2127. Retone, Phelps 91, requested in Iron County, Michigan, for a structure fire. No units are checked on. Air request at 151 North Bear Lane. 151 North Bear Lane, Iron County, Michigan. 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
1: Showing us, dispatch is showing us 3-2, we're thinking Minneapolis is really attractive right now.

area of 1230 Nantasket Street. There's been a Chevy Impala driving past shooting fireworks out of the vehicle. It was last seen 10 minutes ago in the area. They're also at Quick Trip shooting fireworks out of their vehicle. They believe it's going to be Zayden Schumacher.

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0: letting you know that there is a pending suspicious activity at W4166 Windflower Lane down in Pine River. RP is stating that someone who has been trespassed from the park is now in somebody's house, and possibly without the homeowner's knowledge.
1: Sure. I will take a peek at it, and we will take care of it.
0: 10-4.
2: We'll advise when we're clear.
0: 10-4.

0: For the suspicious activity, is that RP and Ara?
1: I was not able to get a phone number from the RP, and my server 911 refreshed, and I have no history on it now.
0: 10-4.

As time permits, could you land the unit trailer for the suspicious activity and see which hospital he's in? We're going to need to talk to him as well, or her.

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Dispatch, Medevac Air 1. Medevac Air 1 pilot and med crew. Here we request a foreign interfacility request from Iron Mountain Dickinson down to St. Mary's Green Bay. Again, Iron Mountain down to Green Bay. H weight 94 kilos, 94. This was turned down by Lifeline Grandlander for thunderstorms. Time now is 22:19. Okay, he's got to check the weather.

0: problems. I'm not seeing anything that would stop us from taking it, so we've accepted.
1: Hey, Tabby, 01, let her go. We'll get on a complete flight for you guys, and I do need to get additional patient info from LifeLink, so we'll keep you posted. Thank you.

Comms there, one Clifton from the base. We got three on board, risk of one TOE is going to be 1200 in route to Iron Mountain. We have 108 in the main, and we're looking at about 30 minutes, 35 minutes.

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Sam, Tom, Adam, Sam, Ida King, first of Frank, Frank, Robert, Adam, Nora King, Bill J. John for Joseph, date of birth 12/3/67, 1/2/03/1967, male, break for the 29th.

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0: Air 1 Med Crew, confirm with the ED. It is just the 8 liters oxy mask and antibiotics that are running on the patient.

probably 45 and 32 for a 72-year-old female who fell, has a gash in her leg. Repeating out of dispatch. Medicate, Three Lakes first responder. She requested a 7310 U.S. 50, 45 and 32 for a 72-year-old female. Fell on the floor, has a gash in her leg. Severe Z612 at 2249.

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1: To be north 455102, west 0884888, and we're showing approximately 12 minutes out. We have 80 in the main, ops normal.
0: Have you at 4551 north, 88848 west, 12 minutes ago, 88 in the mains, ops normal, timeout 2255.

0: 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Med 8, go ahead.
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1: 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Thank you.

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route to St. Mary's. We've got four on board. Risk of one HOE is going to be 1,200. We got 68 in the main and looking at about 39 minutes of route.

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1: Current position is north 451945, west 0880334, showing approximately 25 minutes out. We have 52 in the main, off normal.

19 North, gate 803 West, 25 minutes to go, 52 in the mains, hot storm hall, time now 23:40.

0: 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Please acknowledge this page, 10-23-54.
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0: Marlos County with a repage for St. Germain 911. You're being requested by Oneida County to respond to 6930 Radu Circle for an elderly female with heart problems and overall weakness. This acknowledges repage, time 2357.

David Adam Nora Ida Edward Lincoln, middle of L. Lincoln, date of birth 07/08/1978. 07/08/1978.

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1: Class of Smith, Common, versus Tiffany, Tom, Ida, Frank, Frank, Adam, Nora, Young. Title of M. Mary, date of birth, 1/17, 1993, female white.

requested town of Lincoln at 745 Highway 45, 745 U.S. Highway 45. 74-year-old female, feeling very warm, does have Alzheimer's. She's acting strange, not her normal self. Does have a pacemaker as well. No issues with the pacemaker right now, though. Time out, 26 minutes. Eagle River 91 requested in town of Lincoln at 745 U.S. Highway 45. 745 U.S. Highway 45 for a 74-year-old female feeling very warm. She does have Alzheimer's. She's acting strange or different, not her normal self. Final 27 minutes.

0: 45. 745 US Highway 45. Area 74. 74-year-old female who is feeling very warm. Does have Alzheimer's and is acting strange or not her normal self. Retone at 29 minutes. Requested town of Lincoln at 745 US Highway 45, 745 US Highway 45 for a 74-year-old female who is feeling very warm, has Alzheimer's, not acting her normal self or acting strange. Time out, 30 minutes.
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spoke with the Rod staff member on scene here. He is 10-2 with these individuals. He's going to be providing them a ride with their vehicle back to his shop. Advised I am no longer needed. Can leave me on this for comments, but I will be out at the gas station here for now.

Mission Bay, en route to Woodruff. We got three on board, risk of one HOE is going to be 1,500. We have 134 in the main, looking at about 1 hour ET.

you off with three souls, risk of one, 1500 MSA, 134 in the mains, and a 60 minute ETA. We do have an interfacility request when you are ready to copy.

0: Madison, again, Wasatch Madison. 186 pounds, 186. Air 2, turn this down for thunderstorms and convective activity en route to Madison.
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West. It's 088-3424. And we're showing approximately ETA 40 minutes. We have 116 in the main.

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1: Current position is going to be north 45152 west 088-5864. And we're showing approximately 26 minutes to go. We have 100 in the main.
0: Bay West, 26 minutes to go, 100 in the main. This time now, 0125.

County to Flambeau 91. You're needed at 13468 State Highway 70 for an 87-year-old female having difficulty breathing and doing stuff in general. So, lifeline alarm. Bellows County to Flambeau 91. You're needed at 13468 State Highway 70 for a lifeline alarm. 87-year-old female having difficulty breathing and doing stuff in general. Please acknowledge this page. Time 1:28.

Los Cañones, repeat to Roma 91, your name at 13468 State Highway 70. For an 87-year-old female having difficulty breathing and doing stuff in general. Repage time 131.

10 out of dispatch, medic 5, medic 4 for standby, medic 5, you're being requested by Violet from Lack of Lambeau, 13468 Highway 70, 87-year-old female having difficulty breathing. Repeating, United Dispatch 2, Medic 5, Medic 4 for standby, Medic 5, you're being requested by Violet from Lack of Lambeau, 13468 Highway 70 for an 87-year-old female with difficulty breathing. WRZ 6121 34.

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Station Edgar for Madison Marathon responders. Edgar for Madison County Marathon responders. First page. Respond to 404 4th Street, Apartment 88 in Midlothian Marathon. Again, 404 4th Street, Apartment 88. Cross streets are Washington Street and a Market Street. More than 7-0-2-0. Alert with it and conscious. He's throwing up very violently. He also throwing up some blood. Severe stomach pain, nausea, occurring on and off the last 3 days. Again, taking Edgar Med Marathon responders first stage at 241.

speaking Edgar for Med Marathon First Responders. Edgar Med Marathon First Responders, second page. Front 2404 4th Street, apartment 88 in Marathon. Again, 404 4th Street, apartment 88. Or a 57-year-old female who is throwing up violently. She is constantly breathing. Severe stomach pain, nausea, and also throwing up some blood at this time. Again, Edgar Med, Marathon First Responders, second page at 243.

for Lady Smith First Responders, Lady Smith Ambulance 251. You're requested at N4802 Rocky Ridge Road, N4802 Rocky Ridge Road, for a man with possible heart attack symptoms.

Just a quick leg from Rush City for a reposition. Just going to stop and get fuel when we get back there, and we'll just need a leg to get repositioned back over to the ramp since we don't have the car.

Street for a male having a heat stroke. Beating on I dispatch around that medics to being requested. Favor Mill, 515 West Davenport Street, door green 5 off Davenport, for a male having a heat stroke. 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

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Cross streets are Greenwood Road and Crescenti Drive.

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1: 10-4.

by that is jackknifed, blocking the roadway. I do have officer on scene. They need help with traffic control. Repeating out of dispatch, Nokomis fire requested on Highway 51 by County L for a semi-tractor-trailer jackknife blocking the roadway. We need assistance with traffic control. There's an officer on scene, WRZ 612 at 423.

blocking the roadway. Repeating out of dispatch, Nicholas Fire. You're requested on 51 at County L for a semi that is jackknife blocking the roadway. Officers on scene requesting traffic control assistance. Severe Z612 at 427.

negative 4 months. He has been doctoring for it this morning. He's in extreme pain where he's unable to get out of bed. He has a kidney attack with the pain, pressing noise with sirens. He is alert using text at the time. Larry McMillan, first responders, first page out, 442.

0: 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She's got the crash report.
1: Denver 76, be about 25 out.

0: citizens are in Amory jurisdiction of their patch. It's like the area several hours from the hot location.
1: Roger, Robbie.
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0: 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I'm trying to figure out who's the RO on it, to a Horsepower LLC.

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You're requested in Three Lakes at 518 Brand Road for a 93-year-old male that has fallen. He is not injured. 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

It's going to be County Road Double T Tom and County Road T Tom. Again, County Road Double T Tom and County Road T Tom. Eastbound on T Tom towards 55. There's a red Chevy Colorado all over the place. The caller is willing to leave a statement. The 28 returns on

Edith Avila Castillo. So last name A. Adam B. Victor I. Ida L. Lincoln A. Adam. Second last name is T. Charles A. Adam S. Sam P. Tom I. Ida Avila Lincoln O. Ocean. First name is A. Lincoln O. Ocean R. Robert B. Boy Y. Young. Full middle name Edith E. Edward D. David I. Ida T. Tom H. Henry. Female. Date of birth 03-04-82 again 3-4-1982 Wisconsin.

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1: I'm also having issues with Mox. Can you just run the 28 my call and then as well as the RO and let me know if they're valid?
0: Yeah.

0: 29.7 for the RO of Isaac Jonathan Weiss is valid class C David. 10.27 back valid to a 2015 Ford Taurus.
1: Ten four, if you could just import them into the call.
0: 10-4.
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0: Hansen. Last name Hansen. Ethelyn. First is Lucas. Middle is Jacob. Male white. 080404. 8-4-2004, Wisconsin. Wisconsin 28, double D boy, a Lincoln, 9021. 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
1: 10-4, and I can get returns via portals. Your 28 is negative 1029. 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

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We're requesting you to stage at Crescent Road and Long Lake Road, the intersection. 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

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We're going to be straight out departure up to 20,000.

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1: Can you change my traffic stop to a 1065-343 county took a complaint. We just located the driver. We stopped out with him. I think it was 10-2.

entering Athens for a med. Athens requested at 109 Oak Street. 109 Oak Street in the village between East Degner Street and East Dunow Street. 73-year-old male with low platelets in the blood. Doctor saying he needs to come in. He's requesting transport to Aspirus for stage 704.

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Be 2720 Second Ave South. Again, 270 Second Ave South.

0: miles. 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
1: 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Still working on year 28.
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0: 2022 Hyundai Kona, good in color. Looks like a relative of your driver's would be the RO.
1: 10-4. County has Chris's towing in route. So, car deer crash.
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1: For this 4 POV, 1 plus 45 on fuel, 25 minutes, send your route in 52 miles.

South Junction for a traffic accident. South Junction for a traffic accident. PD is on scene requesting EMS. No lane blocking zone. 203 Airport.

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1: Around scene of the fire, it's going to be south of Moonshine Hill Road on 141, east side of the road, smaller than .01.

that Marinette EMS, Pesco First Responders, you needed to respond. 1100 Front Street, 1100 Front Street, lot 79, 55-year-old female, feels like she's going to have a seizure.

0: 20 to Flats Marina, EMS, we need a to respond. 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
1: Medic 10, Marina. Acknowledging en route 10.
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0: 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I'm not getting mock returns. 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

Sheriff's Office Safer, Eagle over 91. You're back with that milestone. 332 North Railroad for a 91-year-old male who has fallen and has right hip pain. Bell County Sheriff's Office for the page for Eagle River 91. You're being requested at Milestone 2332 North Railroad for a 91-year-old male who fell and has right hip pain. Let's have a page 822.

0: I'm a page for Washburn, 822. All right, 822.
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1: Had a lightning strike on their property. There is a tree on fire. Also, it took out their fuse box, which is causing a lot of smoke to fill up within the house. 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

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Time of page 826.

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You have a call at 5493 8th Street for a 69-year-old male who is very dizzy.

0: Service with a page 4, Northwoods 92 and Boulder First Responders. You will call at 5493 Ada Street for a 69-year-old male who is very dizzy. 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

0: 1. 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

Sheriff's Office with a repage for Northwoods 92 in Boulder. 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Time of repage, 831.

dying in lack of Lambo. 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

0 Poplar Lake Ave in the town of Birch for a staff member with shortness of breath. Lincoln 2 Merrill EMS, you're needed to respond to Lincoln Hills, W4380, Copper Lake Ave, for a staff member that is short of breath. 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

0: out of Illinois. 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Break for 27.
1: Go ahead, 27.
0: 27 out of Iowa. Last name, Boy Edward Lincoln Lincoln, Edward Nora, David Ida, Edward Robert. First name, Zachary, Zebra, Adam, Charles, Henry, Adam, Robert, Young. Middle

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0: 413, your 28 comes back on a 2024 gray Acura four-door to a Jessica Raul out of Streamwood, Illinois, valid no loss. 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

to me, EMS. New Lisbon first. Respond to 626 West Bridge. Again, 626 West Bridge in the city of New Lisbon. For a 95-year-old female, unknown medical. She was on the phone with the RP when she stopped talking. She does have CHS. Juneau County clear, 852.

West is Nora, Ida, Lincoln, Lincoln, Edward, Sam. First, Jennifer. Common, middle initial, John. Date of birth, 08-21-1966.

Can you put me out with the DNR? They stopped a vehicle from a driving complaint from Wishura County. On County Highway Double K King, just south of Beechnut Ave.

0: Reporting Hatley, Med Hatley, respond to 184-262, State Highway 153, 184-262, State Highway 153, cross streets of Ackerman Ave and Cottrell Street. For a 51-year-old male who's alert, breathing, conscious, requesting a non-emergent to be checked out, he is on methamphetamine. This is mutual aid request from Wittenberg Ambulance, again alerting Hatley, time of first page 906.
1: 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Go ahead. 10-4, 290.

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This is in Bergen. She is incoherent, having problems breathing, and has a 100.6.

and that's 145821 River Bluff Road. 145821 River Bluff Road. 2-year-old female macerated a pill yesterday. Today she's incoherent, having problems breathing, has a 100.6 fever. She's awake and talking, but not coping. Second page 909.

Files County Sheriff's Office, the page for Plymouth 911. You were requested at 1115 County Highway S is in Frank for a female who had a seizure. Files County Sheriff's Office, the cancellation page for Plymouth 911. 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

the town of Bradley for a patient that is dehydrated. Lincoln 2, Tomahawk, EMS, you're needed to respond to W6967 Loop Road for a female patient that is lethargic, dehydrated, and has a fever. RP also believes that she may have a UTI or bladder infection. Come at page 929.

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0: and he'd harassing text messages and phone calls from his dad's landlord. He would like to speak to a deputy via 1021 since he's going to be out doing appointments all day.
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Dallas County Sheriff's Office, Pedro Lex 1091. Your assistance is needed at 518 Wiswagon for a possible deceased male. Sheriff's Office, Pedro Lex 1091. Your assistance is needed at 518 Wiswagon for a possible male disease. Send a page, 101.

County Sheriff's Office at the Repage for Life 791. This is the Repage for call 518. We're calling in for email subject possibly deceased. Last County Sheriff's Office, Repage, Black 791. This is Repage for call at 518 with Swaggin. Male subject possibly deceased. Title page is 103.

15145 Trailer Court Road, site 6060, for a 65-year-old female who fell reporting a possible broken wrist, page 1007.

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They have cars parked there, but help around. We'll be with you for about an hour and a half.

asking us to respond to the address of 600 Badger Ave and 600 Badger Ave and attempt to make contact with a William Wagner. They had a metal money clip or wallet turned into their office with his ID in it. They would like him to be given a phone number and have him contact them.

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dispatch to medical and Pelican Pine Lake first responders. You are being requested at the boat ramp on Sun Valley Drive on Boom Lake. Nearest address is possibly 4389 Sun Valley Drive. It's going to be for a child who was cut by glass. They are currently rowing to shore from the island. The cut on the hand, shoulder, and bicep. Repeating, Oneida dispatch to Medic 1, Pelican, Pine Lake, first responders. You are being requested the boat landing on Sun Valley Drive or Boom Lake for a child who was cut by glass, cut on the bicep, hand, and shoulder. They are currently rowing to shore from the island. WZ612, WXC614, 1054.

0: dispatched to Pelican Pine Lake First Responders. You are being requested Sun Valley Road near the boat landing for a child who was cut by glass on the shoulder, hand, and bicep. They just arrived at shore. Repeating United Dispatch to Pelican Pine Lake First Responders. You're being requested at the boat landing of Sun Valley Road for a child who was cut by glass on the shoulder, hand, and bicep. They just arrived on shore. WFB 612-1055.
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Yes, good.

EMS, you're needed to respond to the trail just north of N9750 South Birch Road for a fallen patient. Lincoln 2, Tomahawk EMS, you're needed to respond to the trail just north of N9750 South Birch Road. Again, the trail just north of that address for an 88-year-old female that fell on the trail. She may have hit her head. She's alert and conscious. MSH 1103.

EMS, you have a call for paramedic intercept, a private vehicle intercept, County Road 8, Daisy Henry and County Road 5.

3, my deputy just advised that he's on County Road D George, not County Road Y, Young in our county. And County Road D George in our county, coming up to 45.

0: friend is driving drunk, does not have the kids with him, and does not know who would be watching the kids. 59485 Northern Lights Boulevard in Mesa.
1: That one.

dispatch, we need a Medicaid. 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That's 252 County D. David for a non-injury list assist for a 75-year-old female in a fall. WRCU 602 at 1145.

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0: 430 cents for mitigation.
1: .23, this is going to be on Highway 51 northbound by the 204. They're advising a truck hauling a trailer in front of them. Something fell out and hit the RP's windshield, but the truck is all over the road.

We're just passing the 208. Still going northbound on 51. Gray Mazda SUV behind them, that was BRP in it.

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1: 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The RP would like to call back afterwards about the windshield.
0: 10-4, they're going to have to talk to Prime Marathon County about that.

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27. Last name was Peter Spelling. E. Paul, double E. Edward, T. Tom, E. Edward, R. Robert, S. Sam. First name was Sarah, S. A. R. A. H. Middle name of Ann. Adam, Nora, Edward. Female, white, date of birth of 12-20 of 78. 12-20-78.

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1: 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I'll be out at the address of 200346 Tula Lane and 200346 Tula Lane for crash follow-up.

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1: 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If you can have a city car start this way.
0: 10-4.
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0: 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CPR in progress. 80 is clear. AMED from Station 80, please respond to 314 Tamarack Street, 314 Tamarack Street in Ontonagon for a 30-year-old male with CPR in progress. 80 is clear.
1: 07, Roswell, Illinois.

Road J, going westbound. It's a silver minivan that kept crossing both white lines and had its blinker on for a long period of time. RP State says Northwoods on it.

0: 10-8 from there. The keys were in the gas door of the vehicle. She'll be headed back out there to retrieve them.
1: 10-4.

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1: Located 961 on my stop. My vehicle is occupied by twice. The county is currently busy with attempting to locate a subject with numerous warrants. I'll be L-10-6 search. They have a deputy that's going to work this way.
0: 443-10-4.

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0: 443, year 27 is revoked probationary DL, revoked indefinite non-compliance OWR related with no prior OARs.
1: 10-4, thank you.

0: definite class. It was surrendered on 4/5/25. No reason to this.
1: 4/10, well, so you cut out.
0: 4/29, I see your 27 surrendered their Class B indefinite, surrendered. There is no reason given.

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0: 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I'll be searching.
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Suspect of Baltimore Road. For 75-year-old male, he's having stroke, complaining of left shoulder pain, leaning to his left. And he smiles. His left side is drooping. He's not breathing conscious at this time. Then alerting Stratford for a med. Cleveland First Responder. Send to page 1315.

Sunny Shirts Office Page for Phelps Fire, Phelps Line 1. You're being requested at the laundromat, 2192 State Highway 17, for a dryer that is smoldering.

Meadows County Sheriff's Office to page for assault fire, 591. Your assistance is needed at the laundromat. 2192 State Highway 17 for a smoldering fire in a dryer. Time of page is 1316.

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911, can you call here? 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
2: Search is concluded. I located QC and Parox. Can I get an evidence number, please, and a 10-6 fields on the driver?
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0: is about 10 miles to the south inbound. I'm going to set up for the RNAV 25 now.
1: Monitoring traffic airport operations vehicle B, Bravo, Echo, Alpha to the west, remaining clear of Skyline.

It's users requesting emergency services from an Apple device via satellite cannot make or receive calls.

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1: 442, go ahead.
0: The driver pass. Can I also get another evidence number for the passenger as well, please? D4 THC and Para.
1: 10-4.
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1: Sorry.
0: 117 on Highway 51 northbound, now at the 231. RV is advising of a white Escalade with tinted windows. That was northbound, cutting people off, speeding, swerving in front of multiple vehicles.
1: 10-4, I'm out of position.

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0: quinoa, so you're getting 22. It finally came back.
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2: 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We advise Air 2 to turn this down due to weather en route back to base. Time now is 1425.

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1: K1, that's a good happy weather turn down. Time now 14:26.

0: 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Testing 1, 2, 3. 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Test clear.
1: This is the request from Tomahawk to Wausau. That is Tomahawk to Wausau. Patient's weight is 200 pounds. It is 200 pounds. We have been zero weather, a safety turn down. Time now is 14:32. Please copy, checking weather. Thank you.

minutes out. There is just going to be a quick turn of taking fuel, and there should have been a Panera order that got dropped off.

0: 10 minutes out from Tomahawk. You got 107 gallons in the main. Three souls. Risk is one. HOE is 2,200.
1: Scappies, we have you with three souls on board with a risk of one. HOE is 2,200 with a 10-minute ETA to Tomahawk with 107 in the mains. 1452.
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We have a report of a fire alarm at 1328 Merkel Road showing master bedroom smoke. 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

5 miles to the northeast at 3,500. I'm southbound. I'll be passing a couple miles to the east of the Merrill Airport. Southbound, heading for Wausau, Merrill traffic.

We got 15 minutes to Wausau, 85 gallons in the main, four souls on board. Risk is one, HOE is 2,200.

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You have a call 8859 Woodridge Lane in Woodruff for a male who has fallen. WG 612-1523.

We are southbound east of the airfield at 2,500.

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1: 10-4.

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She has a gash. Letter dispatched to Ren Medics. You're requested to Hair Design, 638 Shepherd Street. It's an 83-year-old female. She's fallen, and she has a gash on her head. 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

We are showing 21 minutes back to Woodruff. Got 58 gallons in the main. Three souls. Risk is one. HOE is 2,200.

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0: We are 8 minutes out, got 44 gallons in the main. Position is 4534. 8-9-4-1.
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0: 126, go ahead.
1: 126 is on Highway 51, northbound by the 216. It's a black SUV with Texas 1028, so that's weaving in and out traffic, speeding, and cutting people off.

0: Number 9 is here, 51 northbound and asphalt, be observing.
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0: 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I'm trying to figure out what type of plate this is.
1: 10-4, what type of vehicle is it?

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Up around the fire.

0: Chris 44 Bravo Whiskey 10 to the south, inbound for landing 3-2 Manitouche Waters.
1: Traffic 13, 3-7, 9-6, 10 to the northwest, inbound 1-4, land elevation.

0: unit. It's not responding to status checks. He stopped out of the 46 in traffic. Highway 52 in Meadow Road. And Highway 52 in Meadow Road. I think I'm probably the closest unit responding.
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0: I'm at the northern border of the city of Merrill. 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
1: On 126, they're walking towards Stillmore Lodge. That is not where they're staying, but they're walking away from there. Also, no weapons involved.
0: Oh.

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1: 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I am talking to both of them on speakerphone as we speak.
0: 10-4.
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1: 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We're 34, 10-4.
0: One 26 from 1 to 110. You can 22 if you want. I think we'll be 10-2 here.

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1: 1043, would that be great?
0: 1043.

will be, we're about 10 minutes out. We'll be entering a left downwind for a visual for right on your crest.

traffic, Jet 279, rolling out on about a 2 mile final from runway 27, right in line of your traffic.

0: left downwind 427, and Crater Jet that just landed in Rhinelander. If you could park on the compass, that'd be fantastic.
1: Traffic Jet 239 is clear of the runway.

Sheriff paging Tomahawk EMS. You are needed to respond to 10-1-2-0-2-5 County Road L is in Lincoln. This will be at Billy Bob's. There was a male that hit the guardrail and is now laying in their parking lot with a gash to his head.

Tomahawk EMS. You are needed to respond to N12025 County Road L at Billy Bob's for a driver that hit the guardrail and is now laying in the parking lot with a wound to his head. He is conscious and breathing, and the individuals believe that ETOH is on board. Cross streets are Outback Lane and Robinson Road. Time of page is 6:02.

0: ambulance call.
1: Lincoln, Elton Tomahawk at Billy Bob's for a male that was driving to the guardrail, now has a gash to his head. POH is also believed to be on board.

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1: 10-4.

0: From Sheriff.
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0: 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He is now sitting in the driver's seat, and he is coming in and out of consciousness and getting a little bit argumentative with people trying to help him.
1: Ten four.

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Need anything?

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No other safety turndowns. Air 2 is back to base. Just got back to base, but they're on extended decon delay. Time now 1831.

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1: Lincoln Sheriff paging Russell Fire. You are needed to respond to N5315 Bradley Street. In Gleason, cross street is State Road 17 and 1st Avenue. RP is reporting that a live wire is laying across their lawn. 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
1: Tracer State Road 17 and 1st Avenue. Caller is reporting that a live wire is laying across their lawn. Unsure if it's a power line or a communications wire. Time of page 6:50.

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0: 411, around County End on Highway 10, we have a Taurus with a flat tire. They are going to get a spare to get it fixed. Just wanted to advise that they will be gone and be back if you wanted to take a look at the call.
1: Okay. Never. I'll take a look at it.
0: 10-4, thank you.